0: These are the hits.
1: That's the way I like it.
0: And they play right here on Y90.

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1: This is 194. Huge thanks for letting White chill with you tonight. Night show brought to you by that Sonic Drive-In, open late until 1 a.m. with Malcolm Todd now on 194.

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We just play it. 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
1: You played it cool and I played it dumb. Don't you think I'm a little too young to be messed with like that? So convincing, you made it look fun. Laugh it off, but the damage is done. Saying, baby, just relax.

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2: 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Well, I never.

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2: 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Daily happy hour 4 till 7. There's road construction on Highway 81, but don't let that stop you. Best way? Exit 50 off I-29. 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

0: 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One of their parents sucks. 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
0: Love doctors, y'all that love gurus, what do you guys think of this? My mother-in-law is manipulative, insulting, and she only does it when we're alone. The second anybody else is around, she's super kind to me. It's hard to explain, but for years, I've known she's just out to get me. The problem is, my significant other will never believe this is what's happening. This woman just hates me, and I don't understand why. Our marriage is otherwise wonderful, but this has become a major issue. How do I explain to her that her mom is out to get me?
1: One, I think you need to film it, whether it's like a voice memo, you're recording her so you can pick up what she's saying, or if you can just pull your camera out and record it, get some evidence. If that's not going to happen, then you're just, I know it stinks. I think you just have to suck up and deal with it and just never be alone with her. You're never around her.
0: That's definitely what you got to avoid have happening. If that's how that's working, yeah, you got to just stay
1: away. It's hard that no one believes you.
0: That's really sad. It probably makes you seem like a crazy person a little bit too.
1: Yeah, that's why I think film it, get that evidence.
0: Love doctors, y'all that love gurus. I need to know if this is overreacting or if this is as weird as I think it is. My boyfriend has a habit of completely grossing me out in this way. He routinely takes snacks into the bathroom and eats them while he is taking a poo on the toilet. Chips, cookies, granola bars, whatever he's in the mood for. He says it's no different than scrolling on your phone while you're in there and then to make it a big deal out of nothing. I think that eating while you're literally going poop is disgusting.

Love and money. One out of four. 40% of Gen Z believe financial issues getting in the way of their love life. With the cost of rent being so high, student loans, everyday expenses, they say it's harder to feel financially ready for a relationship. They also believe you need to make over $100,000 to find true love. I know.

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1: Hey, coming up on Y94, today's What's Good is Project Runway with Homeward Animal Shelter. We have the date and the details coming up after Jason Derulo.
2: I love that she a dancer. She said her name was Upgrade. Talk big, but she back it up. When she popping in like some champagne.